place where love takes over hate. Then you'll see all the things you do affect everyone around you.

the news got round, the folks downtown came up to Harlem, saw everybody trucking. It didn't take long before the hi-hats were doing it, all cats were doing it all over town. You see them scuffling, shuffling, trucking along. It spread like forest blaze, became a

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Got a brand new girl, and I want this view. 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Got a brand new tie in a brand new suit. 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

do up here in Harlem. So someone started trucking. As soon as the news got round, the folks downtown came up to Harlem, saw everybody trucking. 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It spread like forest blaze, became a

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1: Okay, something about a flat top, that's all I know. 1, 2, 1, 2, 3, 4.

0: Thank you, thank you. I nearly got all the words right too. I'll have to stop writing those daft words, man. I don't know what I'm saying. Getting old. This song's more about why we're here, apart from rocking and that. I hope they get what we came for, that's the money. I think they will this time. Not that they didn't get it last time. Just that everybody makes a book out of these things. All right, if I can get my finger on the right note.
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2: This has got to be the saddest day of my life. I called you here today for a bit of bad news. I won't be able to see you anymore because of my obligations and the ties that you have. 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And since this is our last day together, I want to hold you just one more time. 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

0: 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Oh, if I can get my finger on the right note.
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2: 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I'm talking about that Kelly Oakman. He plays the sweetest music in the land. 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

0: last night, but now I'm feeling right. I heard the Calio man, he done played the prettiest music in the land. 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

something, no A. Nah, I couldn't be there. 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I'm good at repair, and I'm under each snare. Intangible, bet you didn't think so. I command you to panoramic view. Look, I'll make it all manageable. Pick and choose, sit and lose. All you different crews, chicks and dudes. 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Like you lit the fuse. You think it's fictional, mystical, maybe spiritual. Hero who appears in you to clear your view when you're too crazy. Lifeless to those, the definition for what life is. Priceless to you because I put it on the

the basics. Without it, you make it. Allow me to make this childlike in nature. Rhythm, you have it or you don't. That's a fallacy, I'm in them. Every sprouting tree, every child of peace, every cloud to see. You see with your eyes, I see destruction and demise. Corruption in the skies from this enterprise. Now I'm sucked into your lies. Rust, so not as muscle, but percussion we provide. With me as a guide. Y'all can see me now, cause you don't see with your eye. You perceive with your mind. That's the end.